0: podcast.fm.
1: I feel by the wayside, like everyone else. I hate you, I hate you, I hate you, but I was just kidding myself. Our every moment.

He is my final serenade. He is a gun and he is a blade. He is a picture that I saved for too long. He is my credit card and keys, and the reason I won't find peace. He is a song I should not complete.

0: You said forever, now I drive alone past your street.
1: Radio Podcast, il palcoscenico del vostro podcast in radio.